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1: 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We regulate any stealing of his property. We're damn good, too. But you can't be any geek off the street. Gotta be handy with the steel if you know what I mean. Earn your keep.

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17: The top stories this hour. Donald Trump says he's pausing an initiative where America's Navy is escorting ships out of the Strait of Hormuz. Posting on Truth Social, the US president says he's waiting to see if a peace deal with Iran can be finalized. Speaking before the announcement, Mr. Trump restated that Iran shouldn't be allowed nuclear weapons too.
18: They should wave. They're very proud. Maybe you won't see a white flag. But essentially, that's already what they are. They should wave the white flag of surrender.
17: Three people infected with hantavirus on board a cruise ship are to be evacuated to the Netherlands. One of them is believed to be a British citizen. Three passengers have already died. Cape Verde's National Director of Health, Angela Gomez, says they're prepared to help others.
8: The hospital has already prepared an area with isolation capacity, should it be necessary, demonstrating our mobilisation and response capabilities. A dedicated team has been formed with doctors, infectious disease specialists, nurses and laboratory technicians.
17: 100 extra police officers are being brought in to protect the Jewish community in London. It follows a sting of recent anti-Semitic attacks, including the stabbing of two men in Golders Green last week. Barclays is investing nearly £4 million into a debt help charity. The bank was a founding partner of Step Change when it launched to help people with finance issues. Research suggests just over half of UK adults have experienced debt problems, with many not telling anybody about it. Arsenal are into the Champions League final for the first time in 20 years after a 2-1 aggregate win over Atletico Madrid. Bakayoko's goal sealed a 1-0 second victory in North London. And the Princess of Wales is returning to international travel for her first overseas royal visit since having cancer. Kate says she's looking forward to going to Italy next week with the Royal Foundation Centre for Early Childhood. Her husband William won't be joining her. From Sky News, I'm AJ Walsh.

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24: The top stories this hour. Donald Trump says he's pausing plans to escort stranded ships through a vital oil shipping route while America tries to finalise a deal with Iran. The US president suggests there's been great progress. Global oil prices dipped in response to the announcement. Speaking before it, Mr. Trump said again that Iran shouldn't be allowed to have nuclear weapons too.
25: They should wave. They're very proud. Maybe you won't see a white flag, but essentially, that's already what they are. They should wave the white flag of surrender.
24: Sir Keir Starmer says plans are being made for the safe onward travel of Britons who are caught up on a virus-hit cruise ship. A British passenger and UK national crew member are among those taken ill. But while the three sick passengers are due to be evacuated, others will have to remain on board for days as it heads to the Canary Islands. Travel blogger Jake Rosmarin is one of 150 people on board.
0: All we want right now is to feel safe, to have clarity, and to get home. So if you're seeing coverage about this, just remember that there are real people behind it.
24: The Met Police is launching a specialist team aimed at strengthening their response to anti-Semitic hate crime in London. The community protection team comprises of 100 extra officers. Our senior reporter Louise Easton has more.
1: This team combines neighbourhood policing, specialist protection and counter-terrorism expertise for a more visible and coordinated presence. They'll focus on Jewish communities, but we're told they'll serve as a model for wider support during times of heightened risk. £18 million in government funding has been given to the force to sustain extra patrols following a spate of anti-Semitic incidents across the capital.
24: The Princess of Wales will make her first overseas royal visit since having cancer treatment next week. Kate will head to Italy on a solo trip. And Mikel Arteta says it was a special night as Arsenal are in the Champions League final for the first time in 20 years. Bukayo Saka's goal sealed a 2-1 aggregate win over Atletico Madrid.
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24: A cold start, some sunny spells today, showers for the far west and east of the UK this afternoon, and highs of 14 degrees. That's the latest. I'm Andrea Fox.
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0: It is Wednesday, the 6th of May, 2026. Hello, good morning, and welcome along to the Dave Berry Breakfast Show on your no homework day. Homework can be a pain, whether you're still in school or not. No one likes doing homework every day. In fact, it can be so stressful that it can hamper learning rather than improve it. No homework day is here to save you from those long hours. It gives you just the excuse to do what you please. Now, I didn't like doing homework when I was at school, and in fact, this still triggers me from time to time. Last of Summer Wine would come on and I'd realise it's Sunday, it's like 7 o'clock, I've not done my homework, I've got to go back to school tomorrow, yeah. I've not done it. And for a long time, I thought these three old men...
1: Yeah, Compo, Clegg and the other one.
0: In a bath, hurtling down a hill.
1: Yeah.
0: Do you know, I always thought that Last of Summer Wine was set in the past until I saw an episode where Compo, Clegg and the other one went into a newsagent's and they were like modern day chocolate bars and magazines on display. I was like, there was no reference points. It was just like three old men in a field.
1: It's timeless. It's timeless classic.
0: But it could have been literally set in 1800. Yeah. You just didn't know.
1: Yeah, that's a good point.
0: Of course, a beautiful part of the world. But anyway, so doing my homework was stressful as a kid, but I've now discovered the thing that's even more stressful than that, which is getting my daughter, who's 7, to do her homework.
1: Yes, it's hard, isn't it? But at secondary school now, you used to fob your parents off and go, yeah, I've done the homework, don't worry about that. You get email updates from the school saying they haven't started their homework yet. And you're like, oh, you said you'd finished it.
0: How do they know that?
2: Wow, technology. Is this AI? Is this what
0: school's
2: using?
0: Is this AI?
3: I've got an app on the phone and it tells us if they get, it's a B code for behaviour and then they're coding different things. For an H is for homework. So I see straight away when Seth, my 13-year-old, has not done his homework and he comes home, I go, another H code, Seth. Oh, but it's not my fault, is always the reply.
2: Do you have a dog? Did it eat the homework?
3: No, it must have been watching Last of the Summer Wine.
0: So, this one's for you, Seth. Big shout out, man. Big shout out. But is this because they're doing their homework on...
1: Yeah, they're doing it online, generally. So they know
0: when you've logged on.
1: Yeah, your Spark's homework hasn't been started. I can clearly see.
0: Okay. Anyway, happy no homework day, everybody. It's on with the show.

Coming up before 7, your chance to get your hands on the merchandise as we have a little game of Stuck in the Middle with you. Yes, once again, I have taken the exact midway point of a song by an artist that we admire and love here at Absolute Radio. And if you can tell us who that individual is, well, the sippy cup could be yours. 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
2: Donald Trump's put his plans to reopen the Strait of Hormuz on hold after just 2 days. He says America's Navy will no longer help escort stranded ships out of the key trading route because he sees great progress in peace talks with Iran. The announcement saw global oil prices dip in response. 3 people infected with hantavirus on board a cruise ship are to be evacuated to the Netherlands. One of them is believed to be a British citizen. 3 passengers have already died. Scotland Yard's announced a team of 100 extra officers to help safeguard London's Jewish community. Follows a string of anti-Semitic incidents in recent weeks, including last week's Golders Green stabbing. And a football fan from Glasgow has started a new business venture combining both Scottish and Brazilian cuisine ahead of the team's clash at the World Cup. Jimmy Maynes combined the popular Brazil dish, coxinha, with haggis.
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3: North London was noisy last night after a 20-year wait. Arsenal have made it to the Champions League final. They held out for a tense 1-0 win at the Emirates. Bukayo Saka's goal separating the teams and went through 2-1 in aggregate against Atletico Madrid. The Gunners are unbeaten in the competition this season. Here's their manager, Mikel Arteta.
4: We know how difficult and challenging every opponent is at this level. And Atletico, they're an incredible team. The way they compete, the solution they have, the answers they have to everything that you try to do to them immediately. It's incredible. That's the reason that they've been there. The margins are so small, and tonight they've gone for us.
3: So who will they face in the final at the end of May in Budapest? Well, the other semi takes place tonight after one of the best matches we've ever seen. Paris Saint-Germain and Bayern Munich go at it again. The French team travel to Germany with a 1-goal advantage after last week's 5-4 goal fest. And looking ahead a couple of...
4: Immediately. It's incredible. That's the reason that they've been there. The margins are so small, and tonight they've gone for us.
3: So who will they face in the final at the end of May in Budapest?

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3: A cold start with some sunny spells, showers for the far west and east of the UK this afternoon, highs of 13 degrees.
2: No repeats, 9 till 5. You'll be looking for the no repeat guarantee, love. Hang about, there'll be another one along soon.
3: Absolutely.

0: nice to finally hear somebody else on the radio say it correctly. Budapest. Yes. Budapest.
1: Thank you. Yeah. You want to make an effort with these things?
0: I think it's very important. I remember someone ribbed me of an inch of my life when I said Budapest on air not too long ago. Wasn't that right, Matt Dyson?
2: Why didn't you come back from holiday saying, oh, Budapest this and
0: Budapest
2: Milan.
0: That. It's just how we speak. It's just how you should speak.
3: For absolute clarity, I would never say Milan. So just so we're...
0: come on.
3: Just so we're aware.
0: It's the football fixture everyone wants in Budapest with Milan. Come on.
2: You do start to slip into Bane when you Budapest,
0: which saw me come third in a beatboxing competition, I'll have you know, so I'm happy with my Bane impression. Right, stuck in the middle with you. We have a song. Well, this song is 3 minutes and 37 seconds long. So what you're about to hear goes down at 1 minute 48 seconds. But to win a Breakfast Show Sippy Cup, which band or artist is this?

0: So,
1: oh, yes.
0: Who are we stuck in the middle with?
1: Took me a while, that did.
0: Yes, the first 1 minute, 45 seconds are pretty useless, but the final 3 seconds that go down, they help you out.
1: Yeah.
0: This tricky. Got it.
1: Yes.
0: So who is it on Stuck in the Middle with you? Don't forget you're playing for a Sippy Cup and the number to call right now is 0330-123-1215. That is 0330-123-1215. You've got till 6:42 to enter. Someone will be chosen at random. T's and C's are online.
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0: It is Wednesday morning. Welcome along to the Dave Berry Breakfast Show, where I firmly believe you early birds need to be rewarded with merchandise. We switch it up. It is always exclusive. It is always a must-have in your Breakfast Show collection. And right now, in 2026, we're dedicated to the Breakfast Show Sippy Cup. It is our brand colour of purple with a white lid that has a little functioning flap that opens and closes. Ooh. That makes me feel like Data from the Goonies. It's like, am I in the future now, guys? Wow. Look at this invention.
1: Yeah.
0: It's also got the name of all of our stations, so you know that you can mix it up whenever you want on our app, Rayo. And joining us right now, hoping to win it, is Robbie. Good morning, Robbie.
2: Hi, Dave. How are you doing?
0: Very good, my man. Lovely having you on the Breakfast Show. Robbie is a cabbie. He's in Ayrshire. Joins us every morning on the main station. Robbie, I have to ask, have you had anyone famous in the cab? You have to ask all taxi drivers that question. Have you?
2: No, I'm afraid not.
0: No, okay. No, that's fair enough. That's fair enough. Listen, let me give this a little play for you again. Now, during that last song, Robbie, Matt told me he thought it was the Automatic.
1: I know, yeah.
0: Which is incorrect. Can you set him straight, Robbie? Who is it?
2: Razorlight.
1: Yes.
0: It is Razorlight. Robbie, congratulations. You have won yourself the Sippy Cup. Have a lovely day ahead. Thanks for joining us on the Breakfast Show via the main station. And don't forget, you shall be rewarded again as we play another music-based game tomorrow morning just after 6:30.

0: Welcome along to The Breakfast Show on your Wednesday morning, where coming up next, the all-important details you need to enter Make Me A Winner, which, and I didn't realise it was possible, has got even bigger because we have not one but two chances for you to win this week. And your next chance, well, it's today. And it's your opportunity to win £250,000. The details of how you get in the draw, as I say, are on the way. As is everybody's favourite new game on the radio. Yes, we are talking Under the Dog. This is part of 10 weeks of tickets. Your chance to see Kasabian live in Finsbury Park. What a gig that is going to be. But can you work out which dog the tickets are under? If you can, you're winning your way in. We're playing that just after 7:30.
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0: It is Wednesday morning. Ah, Matt Dyson, I see you've done some work at last.
1: Yes.
0: And you've cobbled together the comings and goings on TikTok, X and Insta.
1: Thank you.
0: And you've rebadged it as the social ammunition,
1: right, yeah.
0: aka Confident Dialogue.
1: Yeah, don't give the game away.
0: Well, come on then.
1: Look, okay, here it is. First up, I have a tutorial this morning that's going viral around the world on how to make an old school sort of train toot noise using your mouth.
0: Okay.
1: This is a nice follow-on from doing the beatboxing last week. Musician and content creator Sophie Morelli has shared this video of how to do this on her Instagram. She just captions it, LMK if this worked, IDK, which I think translates
0: as, we all know.
1: Let me know if this worked, I don't know.
0: Well, yeah.
1: They're just to translate, thanks to my 12-year-old daughter Maggie there. So here she is. This is how you make an old school train toot using your mouth. Here we go. And your throat.
2: This is genuinely one of my favorite party tricks. And I'm going to try my best to teach you guys how to do it. First thing you want to do is tilt your head up until you're kind of struggling to talk. Then you're going to move your head around while making a sound. So like, and you're going to do that until you find the perfect spot where your voice sounds like it's splitting in half. Like this.
3: Harry Potter!
2: We almost got it. So for me, it's looking up and right. It doesn't work on the left side. Don't ask me why. Once you found that, you just go...
0: Wow.
1: It's amazing. When she does it, it sounds amazing. You have a go, though, Dave.
0: I just tried
1: you
0: to do
1: almost
0: it.
1: Had it.
4: I
1: though.
4: Got a head rush. Everybody tilted their head back at the same time. She gave out the instructions.
5: Obviously, on a point of principle, I will not be taking part in any of this after last week.
4: Are you not going to add it?
5: Absolutely not.
4: Absolutely
5: not.
4: A reception.
1: No. A reception.
5: No. I'm out.
0: Hang on. Let me have a go. Yeah.
1: Okay. Do your Voldemort.
3: Back. Yeah. Harry Potter.
1: Yeah. Now
3: then tilt to the right. I'm going there. You boy!
1: And toot toot.
3: Toot toot!
5: I mean, we're all just looking right up your nose now as well, which is a little bit off-putting.
1: It's a bit strange.
0: Again, yeah. I've got a head rush.
1: Yeah. She makes it seem really easy, but I can't find the cracking bit. You've got to stick your throat out. No.
5: That sounded like a painful train. You know what I mean? A train in pain.
1: Pain
4: no,
1: train.
4: No, it's not happening.
0: Cats and boots.
1: Book a ticket.
0: How we mock.

0: Airblade's got the right to school us when it comes to making any kind of noises with our mouth.
1: Thanks for using
0: my, are you going to shout out on your socials?
2: My stage name, yes. I'll put it on my Instagram stories. You can play along with it later and I've saved your data.

0: Welcome along to The Breakfast Show on your Wednesday morning. If you're joining us, well, coming up, your chance to win your way into Kasabian live in Finsbury Park. It's going to be quite the show. And of course, it's all part of 10 weeks of tickets. But right now, something has been living rent-free in my head for, well, exactly 24 hours. Because yesterday, Matt, you told us about a Jessica Fletcher Murder, She Wrote fan club in America.
1: Yeah.
0: For anyone who missed it, would you remind us of the details, please?
1: Well, it's an amazing festival that Andrea brought to my attention, to be fair. She's a super fan herself.
2: I'm a bit of a Jessica Fletcher super
0: This
2: fan.
0: Was your university, wasn't it? Yeah. You've got a degree in Murder, She Wrote.
2: Got a degree in it, yeah. Cab a Cove.
0: Not in journalism, unfortunately, as we went through our CV. But,
1: People meet up at a fake Cabot Cove and they have a whole festival weekend devoted to Murder, She Wrote. And this is them all out jogging when they were dressed in grey tracksuits with towels around their necks.
0: Because that was in the
1: just how she would do it in the opening credits.
0: How many do you think there are there?
1: There's a good, maybe 100, 70 to 100. Jessica Fletcher's.
0: it's huge.
1: Yeah.
0: And so with that, today I'd like to talk about fandom. Are you part of a dedicated fan group? Are you part of a wholly committed gaggle of folk who bow down to the same mighty band, artist, TV show, Murder, She Wrote, iconic movie? How do you pay homage? How strange or bizarre can the fandom realm get? The number is 81215. I would love to hear from you up and down around the country, around the globe. Have you witnessed things with your own eyes? Are you part of one of these groups? We are talking fandom on The Breakfast Show at 81215. We can't do it without you. Come and get involved. But now, this. Mega May is here, and today we have a quarter of £1 million ready to be transferred into somebody's bank account. 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Calls are charged at the standard rate over 18s only. Lines close at 5 p.m. this very day. 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And good luck. 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
19: Longies in Norfolk this morning, heading to Great Yarmouth and Norwich as the A47 remains closed in both directions as overnight works have overrun there between the Broadlands roundabout at Brundle and the Acle roundabout. And Longies now anti-clockwise on the M25. A vehicle fire closing 2 lanes at Junction 9 for Leatherhead, so causing congestion on all approaches. And it's slow in Berkshire as you'd east on the M4. An accident now closing 2 lanes just prior to Junction 13 for Newbury. And it's slow in Staffordshire as you'd south on the M6. An accident closing lane just south of Stoke at Junction 50.

0: You are listening to The Breakfast Show on your Wednesday morning. Lovely having you on board Absolute Radio. Morning, Dave. Morning, team. Solve Along a Murder, She Wrote is brilliant, apparently, when it comes to the world of fandom. It's all run and presented by the wonderful Fangela, which is nice work already. Yeah. Fangela tours the UK and Ireland. Everyone gets together to watch an episode of Murder, She Wrote.
1: Nice.
0: Whilst he pauses it at important junctions for the audience to vote on who is most likely to be the killer.
2: Oh, yes. Excuse that typing, I'm just getting myself tickets.
3: It's on the website right now.
0: There are so many jokes and quizzes. It is such fun, says super fan Andrea. I'm not even making the name up. Yeah.
4: It's an Andrea thing.
0: So the two Andreas are going to meet at Solve Along a Murder, She Wrote soon, which I am thrilled about. I really am. Keep them coming. We are talking fandom. Are you part of a dedicated fan group? Are you part of a wholly committed gaggle of folk who bow down to the same mighty band, artist or TV show? 8, 12, 15. Tell me how strange, how bizarre that fandom realm can get.

0: 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And over the coming weeks, we've got your chance to see live, in person, the likes of Wet Leg, Wolf Alice, The Streets, Biffy Clyro, Fatboy Slim. Go to the State Fair Festival, go to Transmit Festival, go to the Neighbourhood Weekender. Yes, it's all part of this.
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0: And this week here on The Breakfast Show, we have a pair of tickets to see Kasabian live in Finsbury Park this coming summer, and we are playing Under the Dog. Matt, how does this work?
2: Yeah, it's the game everyone's talking about, Dave. I can't believe it's back. 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Dave is going to ask two callers to tickle the hounds. Under one is a pair of tickets to see Kasabian. Delight the correct doggy, and the tickets are all yours.
0: What's not to love? So I'm looking for two people, as Matt says, to play Under the Dog. If you want to play and see Kasabian live in Finsbury Park, call right now on 0330 123 1215. The time is 7:36 and 18 seconds. 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
22: Queues now over 2 miles, heading to Winchester as you're north on the M3. A spillage has closed lane as you approach Junction 9 for the Winnall roundabout, and it's still crawling southbound on the M23 towards a breakdown between the M25 and Junction 9 for Gatwick. A vehicle fire on the M25, still closing two lanes anti-clockwise and causing a long...
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0: So the rumours are true every single day here on The Breakfast Show. We've got your chance to win your way into Kasabian live in London's Finsbury Park. What a gig it is going to be. And yes, the other rumour's true as well. Under the Dog has survived for another show.
1: I had to mention this yesterday on my naughty show. So if you want to win tickets, you've got to tickle Dave's dog. Yeah. And it just felt like a really weird thing to do.
0: I like the use of the word I had to mention this on my naughty show. So Under the Dog, there are six dogs in front of me. Under just one of them are the tickets. So tickle the lucky pup, hear the bark, and you win. And it is time to tickle my puppies. And joining us right now, we have Sam. Good morning, Sam.
2: Good morning, Dave. Good morning, team.
0: Welcome along to the show. We have Rich. Hello, Rich.
3: Good morning, Dave. Good morning, team.
0: Oh, Sam, this is Rich. Rich, this is Sam.
2: Hi, Rich.
0: Okay, gentlemen, it is time to get down to business. Sam, you were randomly selected first, so you're going to get to go first. Which puppy would you like to tickle? The Beagle, the French Bulldog, the Golden Retriever, the Chihuahua, the Pomeranian, or Chow Chow?
2: Let's go Chihuahua.
0: You're going Chihuahua, here we go.
4: Who's a good boy?
0: You've done it! You've tickled the correct puppy!
5: Straight away!
0: Only needed the one! Rich, it was lovely meeting you for 30 seconds. Have a great day ahead and thanks for tuning into the show. Sam, well done. It was the Chihuahua this morning. That was the Under the Dog you were looking for. Congratulations, you're off to Kasabian.
2: Thank you. Awesome. Yeah, great. Thank you.
0: Well done, man. Have a lovely day ahead. We will speak to you real soon. So tomorrow, we will have six more puppies for you to tickle, for you to win your way into Kasabian. Whereas on the Home Time show from 4, it's all about seeing the streets live in Manchester. But for Sam and all you Kasabian fans, if you're listening to Absolute Radio, here they are. This is, of course,

0: Belong to The Breakfast Show on your Wednesday, the 6th of May. Coming up in the next hour, the details you're going to need to have £250,000 land in your bank account. Yes, Make Me A Winner is back, and today is the day we're giving one person all the cash. Plus, earlier on in the show, we heard from a member of the Angela Lansbury Fan Club.
1: Yes.
0: So we've been chucking it about a bit this morning. We've been talking about fandom. Are you part of a super niche dedicated group of fans? Like, how wholly committed are you to the Angela Lansbury in your life is what I want to explore.
1: Good. We all have one.
0: The number is 8 to 12 15. How strange or bizarre can the fandom realm get? As I say, the number's 8 12 15. Keep them coming because they are on the way. Now, we've not done it for a while here on The Breakfast Show, but also we always get a great response from you guys out there. You are eagle ears. You can spot the nonsense. Yes, back on The Breakfast Show for the first time in a wee while, we have some bad lyrics. They're bad, and they're on the way.
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23: Donald Trump's put his plans to reopen the Strait of Hormuz on hold after just 2 days. He says America's Navy will no longer help escort stranded ships out of the key trading route because he sees great progress in peace talks with Iran. The president's restarted a blockade of its ports. Correspondent David Blevins is in Washington.
24: This really is an extraordinary decision by President Trump. He's pressing pause on his flagship project to reopen the Strait of Hormuz, on the very day when he urged Iran to throw in the towel.
23: A cruise ship infected with a rare rat-borne virus in the Atlantic Ocean will head to the Canary Islands. 3 people have died following the hantavirus outbreak. Maria van Kerkhove from the World Health Organization explains the next steps.
25: We're working with Spanish authorities who will welcome the ship to do a full investigation, a full epidemiologic investigation, full disinfection of the ship, and of course to assess the risk of the passengers that are actually on board.
23: The Met Police are adding 100 extra officers as part of efforts to tackle anti-Semitism. The measure being announced today follows a spate of hate crime attacks in North London. We're being shown firsthand how dangerous unregulated electrical items advertised online are being delivered to homes across the UK on a daily basis.
26: That plug pin has just completely snapped and part of it's flown across the table.
23: It's part of our investigation into why there's been a 4.4% rise in house fires, with fire chiefs warning things like batteries and chargers from marketplace platforms becoming a common factor. We've been down to a lab with electrical safety first engineer Giuseppe to see how innocent-looking items can turn deadly.
27: This does not meet any standards whatsoever. If you use the wrong charger with this and you overcharge it, it could explode.
23: And the Princess of Wales will make her first overseas royal visit since having a cancer treatment next week. Kate will head to Italy on a solo trip.
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28: North London was noisy last night. After a 20-year wait, Arsenal have made it to the Champions League final. They held out for a tense 1-0 win at the Emirates, Bukayo Saka's goal separating the teams, and went through 2-1 on aggregate against Atletico Madrid. The Gunners are unbeaten in the competition this season. Here's manager Mikel Arteta.
29: You have to be some days lucky. Things have to go your way. We put, obviously, so much work, passion and belief into what we do. And today we got rewarded to have an incredible day in Budapest in a few weeks.
28: So who will they face next? The other semi-final takes place tonight after one of the best matches we've ever seen. Paris Saint-Germain and Bayern Munich go at it again. PSG travel to Germany with a one-goal advantage after last week's 5-4 goal fest. Looking ahead a couple of summers, the government wants to crack down on ticket touting ahead of hosting Euro 2028. The unauthorised resale of tickets could become a criminal offence under new proposals. And Wales and Cardiff fullback Lee Halfpenny has announced he'll retire from rugby union at the end of the season. The 37-year-old has played 101 times for his country, scoring 801 points.
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23: Cold with sunny spells, showers in the far west and east of the UK today, highs of 13 degrees.
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0: It is Wednesday morning. Welcome along to The Breakfast Show, where we've been obsessing over the Jessica Fletcher fan club. So many of you are involved and have been sharing tales of it. So much so, Andrea, you've done it, haven't you?
1: Big news, yeah. We heard about the Solve Along a Murder, She Wrote, yeah. Which is a live event to enjoy the wonder of Murder, She Wrote. I booked tickets.
2: You're actually going.
1: Yep. Amazing. Me and my husband are going this month. Yeah. I'll report back on the show.
0: Does he know that he's going? Does he share the... Yeah,
1: he's not up yet. He was at the Arsenal game last night.
3: Really? Was he? Straight in the shared calendar without telling him.
1: There was a gap. There was a gap.
0: Yeah. And is this Jessica Fletcher a singer or what?
1: Do you think I should get him a wig? A little Jessica Fletcher wig?
0: Get him the grey tracksuit and the white towel. Why get it for him.
3: You haven't booked it for the 30th, by the way. That's the final.
1: Oh, he's not going to the final.
0: He's not going to the final. No way. And who'd want to? Over that? Are you kidding me? Dave, heard you mention the Jessica Fletcher fan club. I think they all need to hear Min Paquin on Instagram. She does loads of impressions of the dear darling Angela Lansbury singing different songs. My personal favourite is her take on the Fresh Prince of Bel-Air. So when you receive a correspondent like that from a listener, you have to give the people what they want. Here we go.
4: Now, this is a story all about
0: the Sounds like Keir Starmer.
4: Let's think of it. Just sit right there. The prince of a town called Bel-Air.
2: Oh, it's perfect. Oh,
1: so like good.
0: Come on,
4: in West

0: Exactly. Is this how Fordy gets his diesel pressure?
1: That's what he does.
0: This is a bit of Murder, She Wrote. Thank you very much indeed for recommending that.
2: Is there someone on social media who's doing a version of Will Smith doing Beauty and the Beast? Because that would be good as well.
1: Yeah.
2: The other way around.
0: Keep them coming. The number is 81215. We are looking for those niche super fans out there, those niche fan clubs. Keep them coming.

0: Good morning, Dave. Good morning, team, says Jane in Ealing. I am a huge Peep Show fan. I always take part in the annual Run to Windsor.
1: Oh, yes.
0: In honour of Super Hands trying to become a better person. Yeah. That's a nice way of putting it. The run goes from Zodiac Court in Croydon, which is where Mark and Jez's flat was, of course,
1: right,
0: to Windsor City Centre. It's about 26 miles, which is effectively the London Marathon, isn't it? All to celebrate just one reference in one episode of Peep Show. I didn't know that was a thing.
1: Yeah, it's amazing. It gets bigger every year. There's so many people that still love that show.
0: Yeah, I said that like I was going to take part. No, I'm not going to do that. I'm going to actually sit at home and watch more Peep Show, which is just perfect. Yeah. Thank you, Jane. Claire says, good morning, Dave. I'm a huge contributor within the Suits TV show fandom.
1: Oh.
0: Contributor because I write fan fiction. Fanfic.
1: Fanfic.
0: Which is read by thousands of people, mainly based on Donna and Harvey, a.k.a. Darvey.
1: Oh,
0: well, I never watched Suits. I know that Meghan Markle was in it at some point, wasn't she? Which kind of gave it a little a resurgence. But so Claire writes fan fiction. Matt, have you ever thought about writing fan fiction for Grotbacks?
1: Oh, no, I haven't. But now you've
0: just thinking, it's all in there, isn't it? You think about it. Grotbags, pink windmill. What's not to love about that?
1: Couldn't you?
0: Yeah.
1: Oh, there's somebody at the door, come on. I don't know, I think I take my love of Grotbags quite seriously, but I think there might be something in that. Yeah.
0: You've got till 10 a.m. to write one paragraph of Grotbags fan fiction, which is also the name of the show. Thank you, Claire. Thank you to Jane. Right now on The Breakfast Show, it's time for this. It is Mega May on Make Me A Winner, which means there's even more chances for you to get your hands on life-changing cash. 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
18: Longleat in Lincolnshire this morning, heading west on the A183 South Killingholme. The carriageway remains closed from this morning's accident. From the A160 at the Brocklesby interchange and the M180 at Junction 5 for Barnaby Top. And Longleat heading east on the M40 Berkshire. Repair work to close lane 1 just prior to Junction 14 for Hungerford. Still crawling anti-clockwise on the M25 towards a vehicle fire, closing 2 lanes at Junction 9 for Leatherhead. As it is northbound on the M3 through Winchester, a spillage still closing a lane just after Junction 9 for the Winnall roundabout.

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In other words, bad lyrics is on the way, and if you're a fan of Nickelback, Pharrell, Train, or Pitbull, maybe it's time to listen away now.

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1: 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Yes, we are talking 9 to 5. And speaking of respecting music, it is time for Bad Lyrics. We do this every so often on the show. You always get in touch in your thousands. And we begin today, and most of these I haven't noticed. That's the thing. I kind of hear this for the first time, and that's why I love doing it. Because Patrick in Belfast got in touch saying, "Good morning, Dave. Please tell me you've heard Train's All American Girl." Now, I didn't know that Train had other songs outside of Drops of Jupiter, if I'm totally honest. So, no, I haven't, Patrick. Yeah. But thank you for bringing this to my attention. I'm going to play the clip first, then I'll break it down for everyone. Here we go. Yeah, so, my dad used to tell me I was lazy. I got dance moves from Patrick Swayze. I'm the leftover turkey for the world's mayonnaise.
2: Not a word.
3: No one said mayonnaise ever.
1: Oh, Patrick, thank you, Patrick. We all love Mr. Worldwide, says Sarah.
3: Do we?
1: But Pitbull's give me... Oh, not... Hey, I won't have any hating on Pitbull.
3: I know you're a big fan.
1: Come on.
3: It's not for me.
1: No, just no. So, let's examine them first. This time, shall we? Yeah, right. Picture that with a Kodak. Or better yet, go to Times Square. Take a picture of me with a Kodak.
3: With a Kodak. I must emphasize the Kodak.
4: Or better yet, go to Times Square. Take a picture of me with a Kodak.
2: Product placement there.
3: Yeah, just a bit.
1: Mm. Picture that with a Kodak, or better off, go to Times Square and picture me with, have I mentioned Kodak? Yeah. $74.99. Morning, Dave. I've never liked Kid Rock. What a strong start from Brian. And this lyric explains exactly why.
5: And we were trying different things.
3: That is one of the worst ones ever. Well done, Brian. Thanks for calling that out.
1: Look, Dave, I love Pink. She's amazing. I'm not ashamed to admit that, but Raise Your Glass has one of the cringiest lines ever.
5: Call me up if you a gangster. Don't be fancy, just get dancing.
1: Oh, yeah. Fancy and dancy. I'm not sure, what? Pink. Jessica, I love Pink as well, but fancy dancing.
3: Mayonnaise, fancy dancing. What is going on with these people?
1: What is going on? Could you just get closer together? I'll take a quick picture of my Kodak.
3: Kodak,
1: looking lovely. Right, up next, we're going to do some more of these. Of course, you can join in at 8:12:15.
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19: Further problems for the M4 in Berkshire. This time a serious accident partially blocking the westbound carriage road between Membury services and Junction 15. That's the Swindon East Marlborough Road turnoff as the length delays eastbound. An accident closing two lanes between Junction 14 for Hungerford and 13 for Newbury. Long queues heading into Oxford as it's south on the A34. An accident closing lane between the Pear Tree interchange and the Botley interchange. And long delays in Lincolnshire as the A180 is still closed westbound between the Brocklesby interchange at South Killingholme and the M180 at Barnaby Top.
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0: It's Absolute Radio on your Wednesday morning where real music matters. So we like to get your opinion on where music has gone slightly awry. It's gone off the beaten track or it's just been really rubbish. Like, what are those lyrics? They're awful lyrics, Dave. Tell the world about them. And there's some big hitters in this next section because we start with America and A Horse With No Name. Henna says it is a classic, but he just can't forgive this as a lyric.
1: I was looking at all the life. There were plants and birds and rocks and things.
2: It's like primary school poetry, is there? Yeah. Plants, birds, rocks and things.
3: It's, yeah. It's almost like writing things and like, I'll come back to that later and fill in a new word and just didn't.
2: It was a placeholder. Yeah. Yeah.
0: Oh, quick, we're on. Oh, I've not changed things. Plants and birds and rocks and things. Dave and the team, did you know Donna Summer covered MacArthur Park? So I can't blame her for this, but this has to be one of the worst lyrics in the entire world. Someone left my cake out in the rain.
4: Oh, no.
2: It's a classic.
0: I don't think that I can take it because it took so long to bake it and I'll never have that recipe again.
2: Brilliant, really.
0: It's like a line from your Grot Bags fan fiction that you're currently working on. Let's hear it in real time, shall we?
1: Someone left my cake in the rain.
0: Yeah, but I think Donna's just good enough to cover it over.
2: Yeah.

0: asterisk to that one. Euphemism. Question mark. Okay, Pharrell happy makes me really unhappy, Dave. And this is from Allegra. Because I'm happy. Clap along if you feel like a room without. Clap along if you feel like a room without a roof.
1: Yes, yeah, it's a weird one, isn't it?
0: It's a garden, Pharrell. It's a garden. And finally, well, we can't do this feature without mentioning Nickelback. The worst lyric known to man, woman, and child is from Photograph. So let's listen to it first, and then I'll break it down for you.

0: I mean, that's that's the say what you see school of songwriting, isn't it?
1: I wonder what was on Joey's head.
2: We must
1: ask them next time they're in.
0: 8, 12, 15. What was on Joey's head? There's a texter for you.
3: It's nice full circle as well, because the other one we started with Pitbull's Kodak and we ended with Nickelback's Photograph.
0: Oh, yeah.
3: Kind of brought it around nicely.
0: Very nicely. Well done, everybody. Thanks for those. And Bad Lyrics will be returning to The Breakfast Show real soon. I can assure you of that.

0: Thank you to hundreds of you for getting in touch with us this morning. It's a champagne bucket on Joey's head, Dave.
1: Oh, really?
0: There we go. Wow, the mystery has been solved. Like Murder, She Wrote, in many ways.
1: Yes.
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1: Donald Trump's pausing efforts to escort stranded vessels through the Strait of Hormuz, a key shipping route for oil and gas supplies. The US president says America is aiming to finalize a peace deal with Iran. Global oil prices dipped in response to the news, but there's a warning of the potential impact the conflict could have here from Work and Pensions Secretary Pat McFadden.
16: The UK did not choose to be part of this war, in fact made a conscious decision not to be. But I have to level with your listeners, that doesn't mean we can escape its effects, and we will see those and are seeing those through higher prices, initially for energy and fuel, and people have seen that at the petrol pumps.
1: Three people infected with hantavirus on board a cruise ship are to be evacuated to the Netherlands. One of them is believed to be a British citizen. Three passengers have already died. Cape Verde's National Director of Health is Angela Gomez.
18: The hospital has already prepared an area with isolation capacity, should it be necessary, demonstrating our mobilisation and response capabilities. A dedicated team has been formed with doctors, infectious disease specialists, nurses and laboratory technicians.
1: The ship will move into the Canary Islands once the medical evacuation's taken place. Up to 100 extra police officers are being trained to protect London's Jewish community. It follows recent attacks. Yesterday, the Prime Minister said the whole of society must tackle anti-Semitism. Hate crimes against Jewish people will also be fast-tracked through the courts. A 13-year-old boy has been arrested after petrol bombs and other missiles were thrown at police vehicles in Derry. Officers were called out to reports of a number of masked young people who gathered in the Bishop Street area last night. And a 41-gun royal salute will ring out across London later, marking 3 years since the coronation of King Charles. He was crowned alongside Camilla at Westminster Abbey 8 months after the death of Queen Elizabeth II.
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5: Arsenal have sealed their spot in the Champions League final after knocking out Atletico Madrid 2-1. Bukayo Saka has scored the decisive goal of the game to put the Gunners' place in Budapest. So who's going to be joining them? After last week's goal fest in Paris, PSG travelled to Bayern Munich with a 5-4 lead heading into their second leg tie tonight. Looking ahead, the government wants to crack down on ticket touting ahead of hosting Euro 2028. The unauthorised resale of tickets could be a criminal offence under new proposals. And Wales and Cardiff fullback Lee Halfpenny has announced he'll retire from rugby union at the end of the season. The 37-year-old has played 101 times for his country, scoring 801 points.
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1: Cold with some sunny spells, showers for the far west and east of the UK this afternoon, and highs of 13 degrees.
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0: Good morning. Welcome along to the Dave Berry Breakfast Show, where if you're just joining us, well, let me bring you up to speed. We were talking about niche super fans on the show this morning, and that led to us receiving a correspondence from a listener called Claire, who says that she writes fan fiction, fanfic, for the American television programme Suits, which starred Meghan Markle, and that kind of gave it a little resurgence in everybody's mind when she became obviously such a global phenomena. I then charged Matt with the task of writing some grotbags fan fiction, because that's just how my mind works. And I said, you've got till 10 a.m. to do it. Well, he's early, but the lad's gone and done it. Yeah. He's accepted the challenge.
1: I felt inspired, yeah.
0: So if you don't know who Grotbags is, this is going to sound super weird. If you do know who Grotbags is, again, this is going to sound super weird. Matt, we're all hearing this for the first time.
1: Okay. Let me break it down for you. The windmill creaked before it turned. Not from the breeze, because there wasn't one, but from something far more deliberate. A low theatrical groan rolled through the crooked beams as the sails began to move. It's focusing a lot on the pink windmill, slicing lazily.
0: Let me get some suitable music in right now. Here we go. Bubble this under.
1: Inside, somewhere deep in the leaning lavender-painted heart of the place, a cackle bubbled up like a kettle left too long to boil. Ah, much better, came the voice, scratchy, delighted, and unmistakably plotting. Grotbags was awake. There's more.
0: I don't think I can take any more.
1: Dust motes danced in spirals as she swept dramatically into the main room, her cloak trailing behind her like a storm cloud that has lost its way. The pink windmill, usually a place of cheer and questionable singing, felt different tonight. Charmed.

0: lodged, expectant. She paused beside a crooked mirror, adjusting her hat. Not because it needed adjusting, but because it felt right to do so before unveiling something truly dreadful.
1: I am going to make that available as a podcast so that everyone, because I'm going to be listening to that in the bath tonight. I don't know about you guys out there.
2: No offence. Not that I'm saying
0: that. I need your feedback.
2: No offence.
1: No offence.
2: Did you use ChatGPT?
0: How dare you?
3: How dare you?
0: I would never use that.
3: Accusations flying across the
0: GB fanfic.
2: It's just a question.
0: No, not for my GB fanfic. It's all for my heart.
1: Matt, thank you for, if anything, over-delivering on it. Really appreciate it.
0: Well, it gets much more raunchy later on. Do you want me to carry on?
1: No, you're fine. I think I might just play a song for everyone at this juncture. But thank you.

0: It's Absolute Radio on your Wednesday morning. This is where real music matters, which is why Felix White, the singer-songwriter and musician from the Maccabees, has joined our family for a brand new series of shows, and they're going down every Sunday night from 10 p.m. Felix will be celebrating the guitar and digging through his huge music collection with songs from across the globe. His first show went out on Sunday night, where he paid tribute to some guitar greats, from the Mississippi bluesman to the 1950s folk artists, from Jimi Hendrix to John Squire. And you can catch up on the Felix White Show right now on demand on Rayo. Mega May is here, and today we have £250,000 ready to be transferred into somebody's bank account. 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

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The only breakfast show in the world that offers one set of talky bits, but the music either side is entirely down to you. Yes, it's the Dave Berry Breakfast Show and you choose the playlist. And right now I'm focusing in on the main station, 80s and 10s, and coming up on Absolute Radio. Glass Animals and Heatwave is on the way before 10. Now, if we take a little look at Absolute 80s, we will all find the musical gift that is Blondie and Call Me. Meanwhile, on Absolute Radio 10s, rumour has it lead singer Matt Healy's brother finally had his bins collected. It's the 1975 and Chocolate. So all of that music going down right now on our app, Rayo, on your smart speaker. And of course, we're always right there at the end of your fingertip on your digital radio.

0: It is Wednesday morning. You are listening to Absolute Radio, where recently Jay Lawrence invited Villanelle over to his show for a chat. Of course, this is the band fronted by Liam Gallagher's son, Gene Gallagher. And you can hear what the boys had to say with Jay Lawrence ahead of the release of their debut EP. They're also looking forward to their set at the Neighbourhood Weekender and other festivals throughout the summer. Plus, what it was like to open for Liam on his tour back in 2024. Catch Villanelle with Jay tonight from 10.
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1: And that is it. 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And the show today is going to be called You Have Until 10 a.m. to Write a Paragraph of Grot Bags Fan Fiction. That's what And my word, did the boy deliver.
2: Yeah, I think I went too far.
1: 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If you missed it, as I say, you can listen back on Rayo. Right, on the way, the details you're going to need to enter Make Me a Winner. 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So until then, stay safe, stay entertained. Arrivederci.

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13: Jacob's Bites. 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
15: Psst. 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
2: The president of the Canary Islands says he'll refuse to allow a virus-hit cruise ship to dock there. The boat, currently off Cape Verde, had been planning to head there after three sick passengers are due to be evacuated. Dr. Jacqueline Weir is an infectious disease expert.
3: Investigations have found no rodent infestations on the ship itself. So we really do believe that we will find that the exposure event was an haphazard event during the course of touring through Argentina.
2: Three people have already died. The Work and Pension Secretary admits UK job losses could happen as a result of the ongoing conflict in Iran. The US president says America's aiming to finalise a peace deal with Tehran after pausing efforts to escort stranded vessels through the vital shipping route. Party leaders are planning a busy final day of campaigning before elections across most of Britain tomorrow. Scottish and Welsh Parliament seats will be decided, along with thousands of positions for councillors in England. And it might become a criminal offence to sell on tickets to Euro 2028 games without permission, as the government's promising to get tough on ticket touts. Scotland's bringing in its own law to ban them from being sold on for more than face value.
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2: A cool day with some sunny spells, showers in the far west and east of the UK later, and highs of 13 degrees. That's the latest. I'm Andrea Fox.

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One of those songs whose lifespan seems to keep on going and going. That is Gala and Freed From Desire. And that's playing on Absolute Radio 90s. It's Ben Varrell here with the No Repeat Guarantee. Let's continue it with a great song from Eagle Eye Cherry. And afterwards, your chance to get involved with Make Me A Winner, where today you can win a quarter of a million quid.

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Not a single song repeated whilst you are working. 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We do a No Repeat Guarantee every single weekday, 9 to 5. And I've got the Manics and Jamiroquai to play for you after this from OMC.

Sounds which matter. Footsteps upstairs. Arguing upstairs. Hang on. Don't you live in a bungalow? Oh, and real music. That matters too.

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9: The top stories this hour. Three ill passengers on board a cruise ship at the centre of a hantavirus outbreak are due to be evacuated this morning. It's currently anchored off the coast of Cape Verde and had been planning to travel onto the Canary Islands, but the leader of the region's opposed to that. Here's Secretary of State for Work and Pensions, Pat McFadden.
10: We're obviously concerned about the people on the ship. Our understanding is that there are about 20 UK citizens or UK nationals on board the ship. The most important thing now is to find a place for the ship to be able to dock safely to get the passengers off.
9: Donald Trump is pausing his plans to get the US military to shepherd ships through a vital oil shipping route in the Middle East. It's so America can engage in peace talks again. Global oil prices dropped after the announcement. A busy final day of campaigning lies ahead before elections across most of Britain tomorrow. Thousands of positions for councillors in England will be decided, along with Scottish and Welsh Parliament seats. And the Princess of Wales is returning to overseas visits. Kate will travel to Italy next week, her first royal engagement abroad since beginning cancer treatment.
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9: A cool day with some sunny spells, showers in the far west and east of the UK later, and highs of 13 degrees. That's the latest. I'm Andrea Fox.

0: amazing song, perfect for a Wednesday as well, a sort of dystopian, never-ending nightmare. It's Wednesday morning at work, isn't it? That is the brilliant Radiohead and Karma Police playing on Absolute Radio 90s, and this is Ben Burrell here. I've got The Shaman to play for you in a second, and The Charlatans, I think possibly their best single, coming next.
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That is a Shaman playing on Absolute Radio 90s. Don't forget, there's a slight change on Make Me a Winner this week. It's good news as well. You can win today, and a quarter of a million quid is up for grabs. Details coming next.

0: 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I died and you watched. I died and you walked by and said, no, I'm dead.
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Don't forget, Felix White from the Maccabees has joined Absolute Radio. He's on the main station on Sunday nights. You can listen back to his show from this weekend just gone, his first show, on our Rayo app. And Katie Tunstall was in that slot before him. It's basically the slot for famous musicians to come in and tell some great stories and play some great songs. Katie Tunstall was before Felix, as I say, and you can catch up with that in our Rayo app too. Meantime, let's continue the No Repeat Guarantee with Pulp and Baby.

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14: The top stories this hour. Three suspected patients of a rat-borne disease have been evacuated from an infected cruise ship. The World Health Organization says they're now on their way to the Netherlands for treatment as the boat remains anchored off the coast of Cape Verde. Dr. Jackie Ware is from the Center for Communicable Diseases in South Africa.
15: Investigations have found no rodent infestations on the ship itself. So we really do believe that we will find that the exposure event was an haphazard event during the course of touring through Argentina.
14: The ship had been planning to travel on to the Canary Islands next, but the leader of the region is opposed to that. A former SNP council leader has been jailed for 18 months for a string of sex offences. Jordan Linden, who resigned as the leader of North Lanarkshire Council in 2022, was convicted of 5 sexual assaults against young men. One victim was just 14. The government wants to crack down on touts ahead of hosting Euro 2028 by banning the unauthorised resale of tickets. Scotland's introducing plans to ban sales over face value. And Sir Paul McCartney's releasing his first duet with Ringo Starr later this week. Home to Us is out on Friday.
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14: A cool day with some sunny spells, showers in the far west and east of the UK later, and highs of 13 degrees. That's the latest. I'm Andrea Fox.

Afternoon, this is Ben Burrell here. Deep Blue Something will play next. First, though, this is the song that lost the Battle of Britpop but won the Battle of Our Hearts. It's Oasis.

0: 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That's you. Because you matter, buddy.
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0: 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Hope you're doing all right this afternoon. 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

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It's Bang & Absolute Radio 90s, and it's Ben Burrell here. You can win £250,000 today. Someone is going to have that in their bank account just after 5. It could be you. Details coming up after this. A song we don't often play, but what a great song it is. This is Ash and A Life Less Ordinary.

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0: This month, there'll be more chances to win on Make Me a Winner. 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
1: Oh, my God! 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

Paul Weller and the Changing Man, playing on Absolute Radio 90s. Danielle Perry's coming next. I'm back here tomorrow morning from 10. I will see you then. I'll leave you with REM and this from Live in Joy. 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
13: The top stories this hour. The president of the Canary Islands says he'll refuse to allow a virus-hit cruise ship to dock there. President Fernando Clavio says they haven't been consulted. Three people have already died from suspected hantavirus on the MV Hondius, which is currently off Cape Verde. Meanwhile, the World Health Organization says three other people suspected of having the virus, including a British crew member, have been evacuated and are on their way to the Netherlands to get medical care. The former leader of North Lanarkshire Council has been jailed for 18 months for a string of sexual offences against young men and boys. Jordan Linden was convicted by a jury at Falkirk Sheriff Court last month. The boss of Ryanair wants to see an end to pre-flight drinking. Michael O'Leary says the airline's being forced to divert almost one plane a day due to bad behaviour by passengers. He says airport pubs should have to follow normal pub opening hours. And Arsenal fans booking hotel rooms for the Champions League final in Hungary are facing prices 18 times higher than normal. Most hotels in the host city Budapest are already fully booked for the 30th of May. Some flights are also more than £400 higher compared to the days either side of the game.
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13: Showers in the far west and east of the UK, sunny spells elsewhere, highs of 15 Celsius. That's the latest. I'm Kat Wright.

How's it going? I'm Ben Coley, here to continue the No Repeat Guarantee for Wednesday on Absolute Radio 90s. Prince and Sneaker Pimps both coming up after this.

0: sounds which matter.
1: 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The piercing whine of a megaphone turning on. A sheep bleating into a megaphone.
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0: 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Sneak Pimps, Six Underground on Absolute Radio 90s, the radio station where real music matters. 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So we're just packing more real music into your working day, essentially. And coming up, Echo and the Bunnymen, and we'll do a number one from one of the all-time great UK DJs.
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It is an alpha tune. And unsurprisingly, it's a number one. Norman Kirk, aka Fatboy Slim, that's Praise You. And this is Absolute Radio 90s. And you can hear a bit more from Norman Kirk if you check out our Trainspotting at 30 documentary. It's in the Rao app. It celebrates 30 years of not just the iconic Trainspotting movie, but the stellar, stellar soundtrack that goes with it, which is arguably as famous as the movie, right? And it's a director's cut, so you get exclusive conversations with Iggy Pop, chatting about the movie and soundtrack. Then you hear from the likes of Norman Kirk, Peter Hook, Alex James, Louise Wenner, writer Irvin Welsh, director Danny Boyle, basically anyone who is anyone when it comes to that amazing 90s movie and soundtrack. Check it out over in our app called Rao. It's well worth it. It's worth your attention. It's Ben Coley up next. I don't know about how you can be a quarter of a millionaire later today, thanks to Mega May for Make Me a Winner. Until then, this is Sheryl Crow. A change would do you good.

0: Today, someone is going to be very, very rich. Someone is going to be a quarter of a millionaire. And why could it not be you? If you enter, you've always got a chance, haven't you? If you don't enter, it's definitely not going to be you. You never know. Gemma Atkinson will be here, ready to make the call later on. And we've got to give away this cash today. So how would you like it? 250 grand. I think that'd be pretty good. Text WIN to 81215. 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And lines close at 5pm today. So you've not got long. 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It's as simple as that. Good luck.
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There's a lot going on in this. I think it captures the spirit of the Chili Peppers in the 90s, which is basically organised chaos. And it's a song that they famously never performed live either. And I'd love them to do it live, but considering the band have been together for over four decades, can't help but feel like that ship has sailed. That was Chili Peppers' Love Roller Coaster on Absolute Radio 90s. And with the UK's 90s radio station, I'm Ben. Coming up, Will Smith.

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24: The top stories this hour. Donald Trump says the Iran war could end and the Strait of Hormuz be open to all if Tehran agrees to a deal. The US president has threatened a higher level of bombing if not. A Pakistani source says Iran and America are close to an agreement. Three suspected patients of the rat-borne disease hantavirus have been evacuated from a cruise ship. The World Health Organization says they're now on their way to the Netherlands for treatment. The ship is currently anchored off Cape Verde, but told it could dock in the Canary Islands, but its president has refused. A man who left a body in an abandoned building in Shrewsbury has been jailed for life for murder. 45-year-old Alexis Denari was found with brain and chest injuries last summer. Adam Rosen, who's 26, must serve at least 16 years. A former SNP council leader has been jailed for 18 months for a string of sex offences. One of Jordan Lyndon's victims was just 14. And a gun salute has rung out from the Tower of London to mark the third anniversary of the King's coronation.
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24: Showers in the far west and east of the UK, sunny spells elsewhere, highs of 15 Celsius. That's the latest. I'm Kat Wright.

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1: Yeah, and I'm Ben Coley. All right, coming up, the pioneer of a genre that a lot of people call cigarette mom rock. We'll do that. I've also got the Blackwood Boys and this.

0: Sounds which matter. The rustle of a warm bag of chips. The bite of salt and vinegary goodness. A seagull squawking.
1: Oi! Get off my chips!
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0: Thank You. She's had a bit of a resurgence on socials recently because there's this new trend called cigarette mom rock, which is like your 90s emotional, gritty, female-led alternative rock of the 90s and noughties, and apparently Alanis Morissette is the pioneer of this new trend that's going on. I don't know if anyone's asked Alanis Morissette what she thinks about this. Anyway, she's headlining the all-new State Fair Festival next month, which is coming to Chelmsford, to Highlands Park, alongside Kings of Leon and the Lumineers, which is a stellar stack of headliners. And you can find out more and get tickets over at the Absolute Radio Ticket Store. It's Ben, coming up on the No Repeat Guarantee. A single from Stone Roses' amazing self-titled debut album that completely changed the game. We'll do I Haven't Heard It for Ages as well. And I've got Chemical Brothers.
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Chemical Brothers, Block Rockin' Beats. And you had Stone Roses, she bangs the drums just before. And we are the UK's 90s radio station. And we're doing the No Repeat Guarantee. No repeat songs up until 5. I'm Ben. Time for I haven't heard it for ages. And to be fair, I have not heard this in many, many months. And In Spiral Carpets are off on tour with The Wonder Stuff in October this year. They're off around the UK. Bit of a roll of the dice as to whether you'll get this on the set list. If you do, you're in for a treat. Alessa played one from In Spiral Carpets. She comes in the fall.

0: A Wednesday is usually quite uneventful, at least it is for me. Wednesday is a bit of a nondescript day, isn't it? You're just trying to get through it. But imagine if you become a quarter of a millionaire later on, and that could be your reality. 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

Kelly Jones crooning away on a Wednesday afternoon. Always welcome. Hurry up and wait from Phonics on the No Repeat Guarantee. And it's Bengali getting stuck into all this repeat free 90s with you. Tell you what, you need to go and check out the Felix White show over on Absolute Radio. He's doing a really good job over that way. Felix White from the Maccabees, of course, has just joined the Absolute Radio family. His first show was last Sunday. He came storming out the gates with Jimi Hendrix. What did he play? It was Crosstown Traffic. And when I listened to that, I was thinking, what a way to set your stall out and make a name for yourself. Not that he needs to make a name for himself. It's Felix White, after all. But it's a brilliant show. He's celebrating everything about the guitar, sifting through classic tracks. It's ace. Check it out on demand over on the Rayo app. He's back again this coming Sunday at 10 o'clock in the evening over on Absolute Radio. Check it out on Rayo. De La Soul for you now. Me, myself, and I on Absolute Radio 90s.

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17: Top stories this hour. Iran's foreign ministry says it's still viewing America's latest proposal to end the war. US President Donald Trump has threatened a higher level of bombing against Iran if it doesn't do a deal. But if it agrees, the Strait of Hormuz will be open to all. He earlier paused a plan to safely guide tankers through the vital shipping route. Meanwhile, airlines have cancelled just over 13,000 flights this month as jet fuel costs soar due to the Iran war. The president of the Canary Islands says he'll refuse to allow a virus-hit cruise ship to dock there. Three people have already died from suspected hantavirus on the MV Hondius, which is currently off Cape Verde. Meanwhile, the World Health Organization says three other people suspected of having the virus are on their way to the Netherlands for treatment. A bag of guns has been found in Glasgow, and investigations underway into the discovery on Tynecastle Street last night. And the boss of Ryanair wants to see an end to early morning pre-flight drinking. Michael O'Leary says the airline's being forced to divert almost one plane a day due to bad behaviour from passengers. He says airport pubs should have to follow normal pub opening hours.
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17: Showers in the far west and east of the UK, sunny spells elsewhere, highs of 15 Celsius. That's the latest. I'm Kat Wright.

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1: And it's Ben Coley in for Danielle this week, playing you 90s, repeat free 90s at that. And we're doing that just ahead of Home Time with Bush and Richie at 4 o'clock until Ben, New Order and Cranberries after Primal Scream, moving on up on the UK's 90s radio station. Good afternoon.

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0: without the strings, but you add the strings, it's a whole different level. One of Ireland's finest, Cranberries and Linger. And that's the only time that you can hear that song up until, at the very least, 5 o'clock later on. Not because we're rationing you. Well, we kind of are. Rationing's a bit of a strong way of putting it. But we're only playing each song once. And we do that because we don't want you to get too bored at work. Because even if you're listening to your favourite song, if you hear it go round and round over and over again, you're going to get bored of it. It's just going to frustrate you. So we're not about that, and we don't want to annoy your work colleagues. So we give you repeat-free tunes between 9 and 5, Monday to Friday. No repeated songs whatsoever right here. And I'm Ben Coley, Oasis, a coming on up next. And I've also got a band who are joining forces with Mannix later this year to go on tour around the UK.
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snap. The power. I had a huge urge to say, I've got the power, but do it in the way that that song does it. But you didn't need that in your life. It's Ben Coley. All right, we're Absolute Radio 90s. You got Bush and Richie with you in 30 minutes. And when Bush and Richie return in half an hour with Home Time, they're joined by a bit of a legend. I say a bit of a legend. The legend, Steve Coogan. He's chatting about his new show called Legacy. Legends. And they're also giving away another set of tickets to the streets. You could be off to see Mike Skinner in Manchester or London. How about that? That'd be all right. And that's as part of 10 weeks of tickets. As part of 10 weeks of tickets, you can also win yourself tickets to Foreigner over on the Absolute Radio website, absoluteradio.co.uk. And don't forget, the Dave Berry Breakfast Show are giving away tickets to Kasabian all this week. So listen away on Absolute Radio 90s and hopefully bag yourself some tickets.

0: Mega May is not one to be missed. It's really not. 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

Voice of the Beehive. Great band name, that, isn't that? I Think I Love You. And we are Absolute Radio 90s, where real music matters. I'm Ben. I've been in for Danielle all this week. I'll be back again tomorrow, 1 o'clock in the afternoon, picking back up on the no-repeat guarantee. Up next, Bush, Richie, and Steve Coogan. You got home time to look forward to from 4, and you can listen right here on Absolute Radio 90s for tunes just like this. I'll leave you with a big one.

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17: The top stories this hour. US President Donald Trump has warned Iran of a higher level of bombing if it fails to agree a deal to end the war. Tehran appears to be taking steps to reopen the Strait of Hormuz, with the White House reportedly believing a deal could be close. Officials in Spain insist Tenerife is the best place for a virus-hit cruise ship to dock, but the Canary Islands president has refused.
18: I don't know, because no one has contacted me. In fact, that agreement the Spanish government supposedly has with the World Health Organization was made without consulting the Canary Islands at all.
17: Spain's health minister says they are in touch with him. Three people have died and there are eight suspected cases of hantavirus. The former leader of North Lanarkshire Council has been jailed for 18 months for a string of sexual offences against young men and boys. Jordan Linden's youngest victim was just 14. Scientists have developed an at-home test which can apparently predict a person's risk of Alzheimer's disease. Experts from the University of Exeter says it involves a blood finger prick and an online brain assessment. And Sir Paul McCartney is releasing his first duet with Ringo Starr later this week. Home to Us is out on Friday.
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17: Bayern Munich boss Vincent Kompany expects another goal-filled clash as they try to overturn a deficit against holders PSG in the Champions League tonight. Last week's first leg was a 5-4 thriller in Paris. Kompany says he has full belief in his team despite some of their defending coming under criticism.
19: The mission is to win games. We have ideas that we think help us to do that, and we win a lot of games. And if you can do it without conceding a goal, that's the best thing that can happen.
17: The winner will face Arsenal in the final. Meanwhile, Arsenal women look to keep their WSL title hopes alive with a win at Brighton this evening. They're 11 points behind leaders Manchester City, but have three games in hand. And Gianluca Prestiani will miss Argentina's first two games if he's selected for this summer's World Cup. FIFA's accepted a request to extend the Benfica player's ban worldwide for abusing Real Madrid's Vinicius Jr. in a Champions League match in February. He admitted using homophobic language, while an allegation of racial abuse was not proven.
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17: Rain moving eastwards across northern Scotland tonight. Dry elsewhere. Showery rain for the northwest tomorrow. That's the latest. I'm Kat Wright.
1: Let's not beat around the bush or the Richie.
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21: 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When one is retired from service, it may well come back. 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
1: Come fish with us on Home Time with Bush and Richie for Mental Health Awareness Week.
2: I'll help you out on that.
0: What day is it?
2: Friday.
0: Oh, I love it. Nearly the weekend. Yes. Come on, guys.
2: Mental Health Awareness Week next week. We've talked about wanting to go fishing this summer, and everyone who's mentioned fishing to us has said about how effective it is helping with mental health and stress and anxiety. Being down by the river or a lake with a fishing rod in your hand seems to be very beneficial for people's minds, which is why this summer, and everyone who's mentioned fishing to us has said about how effective it is helping with mental health and stress and anxiety.

0: fishing, and honest and open conversation about mental health.
1: And we want to see you guys down there. So look, if you're a keen angler or fancy a go, I think one of the things that's come through over the past couple of weeks is like, just have a go at fishing. You know, we don't know what we're doing.
0: We are in the have a go category, yes.
1: Have a go, heroes. Just drop us an email now, and we've been hearing from quite a few of you, which is an amazing thing. hometime@absoluteradio.co.uk. That's hometime@absoluteradio.co.uk. We would love to see you down there to come and fish with us on this show. I don't know about you, been starting to think about what to wear. Like, you can't wear shorts fishing, can you? You're gonna get, there'll be like little things in the reeds.
0: I would have thought even on a nice day you're gonna get bitten by like grub stuff, aren't you? Yeah,
1: that's why I part of me thinking full camo. I've got a real hankering to go full camouflage.
0: I don't think you need camouflage because the fish can't look out and think, hang on a sec, someone sat there.
1: I know, but other people won't do, will they?
0: Fair point.
1: I've just got a feeling I might want to go full camo. Anyway, there's a lot to sort between now and next Wednesday, but hopefully we'll see you there. It's hometime@absoluteradio.co.uk.
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1: So we're going fishing next week for Mental Health Awareness Week. We would love for you to come fish with us. In the meantime, trying and sort out what to wear. I was just saying, I've just got an urge. I've never had this urge before to go full camouflage. Pete the Roofer says, go camo or go home.
2: Oh.
1: Maybe this could be the time.
2: Yes.
1: If you have any suggestions what we could wear, any fashion, down by the lake fashions, we'd love to hear about them. Get in touch now. Today, someone will win £250,000. 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
24: The M5 northbound side is closed by accident investigation work. Junction 11 through to Junction 9, causing big delays on the motorway itself, but also on surrounding routes, with traffic having to divert through Gloucester and Cheltenham. The M23 southbound is affected by a broken down van. One lane closed, Junction 8 through to 9 near Gatwick Airport. And the M25 is backing up. It's queuing where there was a broken down van, Junction 5, but also anti-clockwise, there's a broken down lorry, Junction 25 to 24. Still closing a lane. I'm Nick Archer.
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1: Week today, we'll be doing this down at Puddlelock Fisheries in Upminster. Loads of you getting in touch saying how much you love your fishing. Richard, you love it, don't you?
2: Well, it's absolutely superb. I mean, I've fished since I was 9 years old. And I must admit, it's all my life it's just been going fishing. But as I've been getting older and the pressures of kind of life in general, you know, all the negativity that seems to be going on in the world, I run my own business, got a young family. It's a lot of pressure. And when you go fishing, everything, all your worries just disappear. And it's strange. You almost can't explain it. I call it leaving the monkeys at the gate.
1: That's a great expression.
2: All these monkeys on you. Yeah, they're sort of pulling at your hair, they're pinching you and stuff. You get to the gate of the fishery, they all jump off. And by the time you get back, there might be one or two of them waiting there, but it's you've had time. You're not thinking about your worries when you're fishing, but you've just had time to calm down, be there with nature, you have a bit of a social, a couple of beers with your friends if you like, and it's just, to me, a perfect way to get away, escape from life without actually having to, you know, jump on a plane and go on holiday, as an example.
1: It's a great way of putting it, Richard, because for some people, that kind of thing, it's the companionship of maybe going down there with a mate and talking about what's on their mind, how they're feeling. But the completely other side of that, and it's what you experience, is that peace and quiet and being able to leave everything behind.
2: Yeah, absolutely. I always say fishing is literally about thirds. It's being out there with nature and just experiencing sunsets and sunrises and listening to the birds. You know, this time of year, the dawn chorus is absolutely amazing. Actual fact, wakes you up if you're fishing overnight. Then you've got the social element of it. And then, of course, you've actually got the catching fish, which in some respects is probably the least of the three important bits for that.
3: Okay, so one final thing then. Anyone who's possibly on the fence about getting involved in fishing, just give it a go, yeah?
2: Oh, absolutely. Yeah. I mean, I've got two boys. I've never forced them into coming fishing, but they've come fishing before. I've given them that opportunity. Neither of them have actually taken it up as a hobby, but they do enjoy coming down for what I'd refer to as the camping element of it. You know, the sat by the bank, cooking, chatting, drinking, whatever takes your fancy.
3: Well, listen, Richard, lovely to speak to you. Thank you so much for sharing your experiences. If you'd like to join us, it's hometime@absoluteradio.co.uk.
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0: Mega May is here, and today we have £250,000. 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
2: The M5 northbound side is closed by accident investigation work. Junction 11 through to Junction 9, causing big delays on the motorway itself, but also on surrounding routes, with traffic having to divert through Gloucester and Cheltenham. The M23 southbound is affected by a broken down van. One lane closed, Junction 8 through to 9 near Gatwick Airport. And the M25 is backing up. It's queuing where there was a broken down van, Junction 5, but also anti-clockwise, there's a broken down lorry, Junction 25 to 24. Still closing a lane. I'm Nick Arkell.
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0: Bush and Richie here with Home Time on a Wednesday afternoon. Like you heard, we're very excited about it. We are going to be going fishing next week for Mental Health Awareness Week. And what are you doing? You look distracted. What are you up to?
1: I am distracted. You know I am app tech obsessed.
0: You love your apps.
1: I love my apps. I found a gadget for swimming.
0: Oh, I knew it.
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0: Do you know what?
1: For shore and boat fishing.
0: I knew this was going to happen. As soon as we decided upon the fact we were going to go fishing, I thought it's only going to be minutes. I should have done a little, get everyone to put a bet on how many days in it would be before you're doing something like fish Duolingo or something. Do you know what I mean? That's not how God intended, is it?
1: How come you are allowed to go and buy waders and camo stuff and all that kind of thing, but I'm not allowed to go and find some depth-finding GPS sonar gadget?
0: It's not what we're supposed to be doing. Turn that off, please.

0: Rich and Ricky with Home Time on a Wednesday. We're going fishing next week for Mental Health Awareness Week, and I knew it. I could put money on it that Richie was going to start looking at apps and tech and gadgets. Someone here says, "Oh, and so it begins. Get yourselves a Car Plunge RT7 bait boat."
1: I'm making a note of that.
0: Oh, this
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0: What have you done? 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
23: The top stories this hour. Iran's foreign ministry says it's still reviewing America's latest proposal to end the war. US President Donald Trump has threatened a higher level of bombing against Iran if it doesn't do a deal. But if it agrees, the Strait of Hormuz will be open to all. The Foreign Secretary says the Foreign Office is working urgently to make sure British nationals on a virus-hit cruise ship can get home safely. Yvette Cooper says they're also supporting the UK Health Security Agency to make sure there's proper protection for public health. Three people have died and there are eight other suspected cases of hantavirus, but none remain on board. Spain's health minister says the Dutch-registered MV Hondius will dock in Tenerife, despite the Canary Islands president expressing concerns. A bag of guns has been found in Glasgow, and investigations underway into the discovery on Tynecastle Street last night. And the boss of Ryanair wants to see an end to early morning pre-flight drinking. Michael O'Leary reckons airport pubs should have to follow the normal rules on opening hours. He says his airline's been forced to divert nearly one flight a day because of bad behaviour by passengers. Here's Tory Shadow Transport Secretary Richard Holden.
24: There is something, I think, peculiarly British about the tradition of having a pint at sort of 6 a.m. when you're waiting for your Ryanair flight. And I think banning that is not necessarily the right answer. Sounds slightly draconian.
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23: Arsenal will find out who their opponents will be in the Champions League final tonight when Bayern Munich host holders PSG in the second leg of their semi-final. The French team hold a 5-4 advantage after a highly entertaining first leg. That led Mikel Arteta to claim they're competing in different worlds compared to Premier League clubs. Bayern boss Vincent Kompany sympathises with that view.
25: I don't think it's a criticism on PSG or Bayern Munich or anything like this. It's the fact that you have 38 games to play, plus the League Cup, plus the FA Cup. You don't really have a winter break. And then every single time someone has a bad game, you go, well, how come they have a bad game?
23: Nottingham Forest boss Vitor Pereira says they'll make a late decision on Morgan Gibbs-White's fitness ahead of tomorrow's Europa League semi-final second leg with Aston Villa. The midfielder suffered a serious cut to his head in Monday's win at Chelsea. And the government's exploring a possible bid to host the Olympics and Paralympics in the 2040s as part of a plan to make the UK the go-to destination for major sporting events.
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23: Rain moving eastwards across northern Scotland tonight. Dry elsewhere. Showery rain for the northwest tomorrow. That's the latest. I'm Kat Wright.
22: We're forecasting persistent drivel.
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0: You might have lost sight of this due to the bank holiday Monday, but we are now halfway through the week and it's downhill to the weekend. 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
1: Speaking of downhill, this morning I did my final training run for the Bristol Half Marathon, which is inexplicably this Sunday. So I'm doing that thing you were talking about, tapering off.
0: Tapering, that's the thing.
1: Oh, not tapering off.
0: No.
1: I'll probably do that second half of the race. The interesting thing is I've had to buy some bits and bobs and that, because I'm new to running, I had no running kit at all. I had to buy a water vest, okay, which has got two water bottles on it that are in pockets on either side of for the Bristol Half Marathon, which is inexplicably this Sunday. So I'm doing that thing you were talking about, tapering off.
0: Tapering, that's the thing.
1: Oh, not tapering off.
0: No.

0: filled the two water bottles.
1: Oh, did you?
0: And I felt like Mrs. Doubtfire because there's too much up top. I ended up having to pump them into a hedge on the seafront.
1: So, what a look!
0: I apologise to anyone who happened to see that. But I am running for Brain Tumour Research, which is a illness that sadly touched our family this year. So thank you to everyone who sponsored me so far. I really appreciate it. And if you're doing the run, I'll see you then.

0: It's home time with Bush and Ritchie on a Wednesday evening, and it's time for something very exciting.
1: Real music in real life. 10 weeks of tickets.
0: That's right, 10 Weeks of Tickets is back, which means that every single weekday on the Dave Berry Breakfast Show and right here on Home Time, we'll be giving away tickets to the very best in live music.
2: Yes, that's why we're giving you the chance to win your way to see The Streets at Manchester's Castlefield Bowl, 11th of July. You just need to play The Streets, Streets. Now, last night, you astonished us with your street style rap about a famous street.
0: I've had 3 missed calls from EMI.
2: Take the next one that comes. Don't mind us.
0: Are you sure? Okay, thank you very much.
2: I've had a go myself.
0: Have you? I didn't know whether you were going to like lay down a track or two.
2: I'm not sure. Would you like to hear it?
0: I would absolutely love to hear it.
2: All right, here we go.
0: Have a listen to this.
2: Deirdre's had enough, Ken's still chatting like a paperback sage. In the Rover's return, every pint comes with a side of rage. I'm on the sofa thinking this ain't far from my ends. Just the same old cycles, with slightly different friends. Remote in me hand, watching neighbours kick off over tea. Front room politics.

0: like it's peak time ITV. Bloke in the corner swears he's done, but he's back next week. Same old drama, just a different face on the street.
1: Dry your eyes, Alan Bennett. Na na na na na. I love that.
0: I didn't have a go at yours. I never called you anything.
1: Mother's come back from the shop again today. Didn't know where she's gone. She always seems to park in the same space. Which street was Richie rapping about in that Alan Bennett-esque version of the streets?
0: It's the Alan Bennett style. If you think you know and you want to win your way to see the streets at Manchester's Castlefield Bowl on the 11th of July, call now, 0330 123 1215. That's 0330 123 1215. Time now is 5:18. The lines will close in 5 minutes, which will take us to 5:23, and all your T's and C's are online.
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19: Traffic is looking very congested with the M5 northbound completely closed, junction 11 through to junction 9. Full northbound closure for accident investigation work with congestion on surrounding routes, Gloucester, Cheltenham, where people are having to divert. The M20 londonbound is stopped by a broken down car, junction 4 through to junction 3, and it's very slow anti-clockwise M25 with a broken down lorry, junction 25 to 24, closing a lane. Clockwise is a broken down van, junction 24 as well on the other side. I'm Nick Arkell.
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2: 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Today, it's The Streets at Manchester's Castlefield Bowl, 11th of July. We're playing The Streets, Streets, and waiting to try and win is the Mercurial Warren.
0: Hello, Warren.
3: How you doing?
0: Very, very good. Can we commend you on an incredibly clear line?
4: Very good line.
0: Incredible bit of kit you got going on there, Warren. How's your day been?
3: Yeah, it's not too stressful.
0: Okay, well, Wednesday. You been like chilling out? You been at work? You been doing what?
3: Been at work. Chilling out.
0: He's not giving us much information here, is he?
4: Not.
0: What a sketchy character Warren is. Anyway, listen, Richie has really been getting into The Streets recently, and he decided...
3: I heard.
0: Wasn't it incredible? He decided to rap about one of his favourite streets. Let's have a little recap. Here we go.
2: Deirdre's had enough, Ken's still chatting like a paperback sage. In The Rover's Return, every pint comes with a side of rage. I'm on the sofa thinking this ain't far from my ends. Just the same old cycles, with slightly different friends.
0: We were saying undercurrents of Alan Bennett in there,
2: stop
0: Warren.
2: It.
0: Would you agree with that?
3: It's peak time, Mike. Who's Alan Bennett?
0: There you go, who's Alan Bennett?
4: There you go.
0: Which street was Richie rapping about, please, Warren?
3: I would say... the best of my knowledge, it was Coronation Street.
2: Warren, you have won a pair of tickets to see the Streets at Manchester's Castlefield Bowl on the 11th of July.
0: We'll pass on your best to Alan Bennett and his estate. Take care, my friend. If you missed that today, there are more Streets tickets to be won on Home Time tomorrow. And listen to the Dave Berry Breakfast Show, where he'll be giving away tickets for Kasabian.

0: It's great to have your company on this Wednesday evening. It's Home Time with Bush and Ritchie.
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21: The M5 northbound is closed by accident investigation work. Section 11 through to 9 is causing a big delay through Gloucester and Cheltenham with all that traffic diverting. The M1 southbound slow near to Leicester. Junction 21A, there's an obstruction partially blocking the motorway. The M25 is busy in a few places where there have been broken down vehicles.
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1: Imagine how amazing the front of your house would look with a Home Time and British Gas emblazoned doormat on the
0: double
1: front.
0: Double the value of the house.
1: We've had a couple of chats with the people who value properties.
0: Yeah.
1: And it would double the value of the house.
0: Estate agents.
1: That's what they're called,
0: isn't it?
1: Yeah. Them ones that wear the suits and have bottle bars and stuff.
0: That's
1: in the place. Anyway, look, if all you need to do to win one of those, you could be up for winning one, is just got to answer a very simple question. Are you home or not home? Tell us what you're doing right now. 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
5: The top stories this hour. Donald Trump is threatening what he's calling a higher level and intensity of bombing if Iran doesn't agree to a deal. It's reported the two sides are close to reaching an agreement. Sky's US correspondent Mark Stone says there's momentum behind the scenes.
10: There is a plan potentially for a one-page document where both sides agree to a set of proposals, a memorandum of understanding, effectively, on which they can negotiate, and that would mark the formal end of the conflict.
5: Last night, America paused a plan which would have safely guided ships through the blocked Strait of Hormuz. Meanwhile, airlines have cancelled just over 13,000 flights this month as jet fuel costs soar due to the Iran war. A British doctor is among three people that have been evacuated from the virus-hit cruise ship MV Hondius. There are eight cases of hantavirus now either suspected or confirmed, while three people have died. Officials in Spain insist Tenerife is the best place for the vessel to dock, despite the leader of the Canary Islands opposing the plan. And scientists have developed an at-home test which can apparently predict a person's risk of Alzheimer's disease. Experts from the University of Exeter say it involves a blood finger prick and an online brain assessment.
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5: Bayern Munich boss Vincent Kompany expects another goal-filled clash as they try to overturn a deficit against holders Paris Saint-Germain in the Champions League tonight. Last week's first leg was a 5-4 thriller in Paris. Kompany says he has full belief in his team despite some of their defending coming under criticism.
16: The mission is to win games. We have ideas that we think help us to do that, and we win a lot of games. And if you can do it without conceding a goal, that's the best thing that can happen.
5: The winner faces Arsenal in the final. Meanwhile, Arsenal women look to keep their WSL title hopes alive with a win at Brighton this evening. They're 11 points behind leaders Manchester City, but have three games in hand. And Gianluca Prestiani will miss Argentina's first two games if he's selected for this summer's World Cup. FIFA has accepted a request to extend the Benfica player's ban worldwide for abusing Real Madrid's Vinicius Junior in a Champions League match in February. He admitted using homophobic language, while an allegation of racial abuse was not proven.
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5: Rain moving eastwards across northern Scotland tonight. Dry elsewhere. Showery rain for the northwest tomorrow. That's the latest. I'm Kat Wright.
1: If you live in a house like ours where kids are asking you questions when you're sat on the toilet, sometimes it's quite nice to have a bit of peace, isn't it?
20: Richie Firth. 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
1: I don't know how to say this.
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18: Getting you home.
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light I find in sight. Fundamental movement. So when it's black, this insomniac, take an original tack. 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I get no sleep. I can't get no sleep.

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0: Yes, it's home time. Yes, it's a Wednesday night. And yes, we're going to do this.
1: Home, not home.
2: Home or not home? With British Gas. Taking care of things, whether you're home or not home.
3: Your Wednesday evening movements, please. Are you
0: so to speak.
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0: British Gas, taking care of things, whether you're home or not home.
1: Your Wednesday evening movements, please. Are you,
2: so to speak.
1: Are you home or indeed not home? 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
2: It really does look $1 million. Your house will be worth over $1 million when that's in situ. All you got to do is text us 81215. Listen to this. They don't leave the name, but they say they're on their way to do a night shift at NCL Airport, which we think is Newcastle.
1: Yes.
2: Rock on the 6:30 a.m. finish. I'd love to work at an airport.
1: What would you want to be doing at an airport?
2: The perfume section at duty free. Always beautifully lit. You get to see what people are doing, but you don't have to go through the stress of getting on a plane.
1: I would like to be fueling airliners.
2: Would you really?
1: Yeah.
2: One of them really low flat trucks.
1: Yeah, it's best thing about flying is the smell of jet fuel. Love it.
2: The jet fuel is pretty good, actually. Yeah. I can see you on the old table tennis bats.
1: Yes, I'd be good at that too.
2: Is that still a thing, or is that aircraft carriers? Bit of a trip to get into work, isn't it?
1: Let us know if maybe they're doing that on the night shift at NCL Airport.
2: Please get back in touch. That'd be interesting to know.
1: Graham is in Wales and is not home. He's trying to fix the rear door to stop the sensor pinging all the way home whilst his girlfriend gets her eyebrows done.
2: If that's a code for anything, you're never coming on this radio show again. It's disgusting. Some of the things people send into us.
1: Isn't it just?
2: Isn't it?
1: 81215. Are you home or not home?
0: Home or not home. All thanks to British Gas. Taking care of

0: Look, we hope you're enjoying the songs. It's Home Time with Bush and Richie this Wednesday evening.
1: 8, 12, 15. Do get in touch and let us know your plans. Are you home or not home this evening? Emma and Ryan are nearly home with newborn baby Lila.
0: Oh, yes. So cute. 10 Elmets time on, though. You know, even when I'm like out and about and you hear that tiny baby cry thing,
2: yeah,
0: it sends me right back to the fear. It'll be absolutely fine.
1: Have a lovely time, Emma and Ryan.
0: Have a great time. All the best. This text says, I'm not at home. My name is Carrie. I'm travelling from Doncaster back to home. And this is interesting. It says, I've been working in a superstore asking people to wear glasses with the camera while they do their shopping.
1: Oh.

0: so they can kind of get an insight into how people shop.
1: I like that.
0: Pretty cool. 8, 12, 15, what have you been doing? Are you home or not home? We're making May Mega with two chances to win life-changing cash every week. 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
18: The M5 is busy. Northbound side is closed. Junction 11 through to Junction 9. Gloucester and Cheltenham looking very busy with traffic diverting. The M11 northbound is partially blocked by a collision just after Junction 12 for Cambridge. That's queuing. And it's busy on the M25 anti-clockwise. Junction 2 through to 1B where there was a breakdown.
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1: Home, not home. 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
2: Home or not home? With British Gas, taking care of things, whether you're home or not home.
3: And just to clear up some concern earlier on, do you remember Graham and the sensor going off with the back door while his girlfriend was getting her eyebrows done?
0: Oh, yeah, he was on a yellow card, essentially.
3: Not code, the car door is bust.
0: We should do one called Code, Not Code. We're doing something that sounds like it might be code. Lee and Warren are not at home. They're on the way to the XL Arena to build a stand for a thing that's called The Place in the Sun, but it says extortion. And I wonder whether that might be a typo. I think it's exhibition, but yeah. That's Freudian slip.
3: Yes, it is Freudian. Not home, says this text. I'm on my way to meet my sister Coco and our friend Susie.
0: Ooh,
3: and we're all going to walk down to Broadfield Stadium to watch Brighton and Hove Albion versus Arsenal in the WSL. Come on the Seagulls, says Jasmine in Crawley. I'll have to counter that, to be fair, and say, come on you Gunners.
0: Okay, oh, fair enough. Yeah, let's get into a bit of beef going on
3: Thank
0: here.
3: Thank you. Yeah.
0: Rebecca and Simon have been on. They're not home. They're on their way back to day two of their new job to unpack. Oh, it's one of them texts. Let me read it as it says.
3: Do.
0: On my way back, crib, day two of my new job to unpack boxes at our new house. Rebecca and Simon.
3: Otherwise known as AI. They don't exist.
0: I don't know what any of those words mean, but best of luck with what you're doing. At 8:12:15, are you home or not home?
2: Home or not home. All thanks to British Gas. Taking care of things.

0: It's home time. It's Bush and Richie. It's Absolute Radio on a Wednesday.
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0: I don't trust anyone who goes to bed early. If you go to bed before 9 p.m, you're weird.
1: That's fine. I'm 11.
0: That's good. That's a respectable time to go to bed.
1: Good to know. Yeah. Can you text Dave and let him know?
0: I'll give him a call.
1: Dave and the team back tomorrow from 6.
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17: The M5 is busy. Northbound side is closed. Junction 11 through to junction 9. Gloucester and Cheltenham looking very busy with traffic diverting. The M11 northbound is partially blocked by a collision just after junction 12 for Cambridge. That's queuing. And it's busy on the M25 anti-clockwise, junction 2 through to 1B, where there was a broken down lorry near the Dartford tunnels. It's very slow on the M60 clockwise, junction 13 through to 14. A lane closure with a collision. Great North Road southbound is busy near Stamford. It's blocked by a collision. I'm Nick Arkell.
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0: Bush and Richie here with Home Time on a Wednesday evening, asking the big question, are you home or not home?
1: Let's ask that question to someone who's hanging on. Polly, are you home or not home, Polly?
2: I am home.
0: Okay, and what, home alone, doing your own thing? What's going on?
2: I am home alone because my husband and daughter at Buckingham Palace have an afternoon tea with royalty.
1: What? Now, how have they got that invite?
2: Are they both part of Lions International? My daughter's a deaf awareness officer, and my husband has been running aid over to Ukraine. He started an organising a few years ago, so they're both really busy volunteers.
0: Oh, wow, so they're doing heroic work and being treated for it.
2: Absolutely, and they deserve it.
1: Oh. Well, that is brilliant. Can we ask what you're having for tea whilst they're having afternoon tea at the palace?
2: I'm probably going to have a microwave meal for one.
0: Oh, Polly, how can we turn this vibe around?
1: I've got an idea.
0: What is it?
1: I've got an idea. It's a Home Time and British Gas doormat.
0: What about that, Polly?
2: Sounds fantastic.
0: When they come back and say, look, we ended up meeting the king, you say, well, I can go one better than that. Have a look down there.
2: Wonderful. Thank you very much for cheering me up.

0: Final song of the night here on Home Time. Can I apologise? I went on Ben's show earlier on to tee up us this evening, and I erroneously said that we were going to be talking to the David Beckham of the fishing world tonight, and we weren't. We never were. That's tomorrow, isn't it?
1: That is tomorrow. We will be talking to the David Beckham of the fishing world. You also went on Ben's show earlier on and said that I would be unbearable today because of Arsenal being in the Champions League final. We've not spoken about it once.
0: I said you were keeping your head down, and I think fair play to you.
1: Should we talk about Arsenal being in the Champions League final now?
0: Let's lock it on the head and maybe pick up on this tomorrow.
1: Okay.
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23: The top stories this hour. Negotiators have reportedly made progress towards a one-page memo which could be agreed between Iran and the US. Donald Trump has threatened more intense strikes if no deal is reached. The number of confirmed hantavirus cases has risen to 5 after an outbreak on a cruise ship. 3 people have been evacuated. Spain's hoping remaining passengers can disembark in Tenerife, although the Canary Islands president has concerns. Sky's science correspondent Thomas Moore says the rules appear appear muddled.
0: If you're Spanish, then they will take precautions and keep you in isolation, even if you're not showing any symptoms. Everybody else can get on board a commercial airliner along with other holidaymakers and go home.
23: Officials in Argentina think the source may be a couple's birdwatching trip to a landfill site. The Foreign Secretary says she's urgently working to help affected British nationals. More than 100 former WH Smith High Street sites are to close under the new brand name TG Jones. It could put hundreds of jobs at risk. And the boss of Ryanair wants to see an end to early morning pre-departure pints. Michael O'Leary says the airline's been forced to divert almost a flight a day because of disruptive passengers. He wants airport pubs to follow normal licensing hours, which they currently don't.
1: Absolute Radio Sport.
23: Arsenal will find out who their opponents will be in the Champions League final tonight when Bayern Munich host holders PSG in the second leg of their semi-final. The French team hold a 5-4 advantage after a highly entertaining first leg. That led Mikel Arteta to claim they're competing in different worlds compared to Premier League clubs. Bayern boss Vincent Kompany sympathises with that view.
11: I don't think it's a criticism on PSG or Bayern Munich or anything like this. It's the fact that you have 38 games to play, plus the League Cup, plus the FA Cup. You don't really have a winter break. And then every single time someone has a bad game, you go, well, how come they have a bad game?
23: Nottingham Forest boss Vitor Pereira says they'll make a late decision on Morgan Gibbs-White's fitness ahead of tomorrow's Europa League semi-final second leg with Aston Villa. The midfielder suffered a serious cut to his head in Monday's win at Chelsea. And the government's exploring a possible bid to host the Olympics and Paralympics in the 2040s as part of a plan to make the UK the go-to destination for major sporting events.
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23: Rain moving eastwards across northern Scotland tonight. Dry elsewhere. Showery rain for the northwest tomorrow. That's the latest. I'm Kat Wright.

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1: 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We're going to do Pulp, going to do Charters. Should we start with maybe the biggest of the 90s, though? A goodbye Oasis.

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0: Charlatan's North Country Boy on Absolute Radio 90s. Four big British bands kicking us off. That is a really big way to start the show. Oasis, Pulp, Stone Roses, Charlatans. Four of not only maybe the biggest bands of, you know, the 90s, but four of my favourite bands of the 90s. So really, this is quite selfish from me. I will do something very similar tomorrow night when we kick off the show. In Excess on the way in a second. Let's do EMF first. Just a lot of letters on the way.
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Right, I saw this video the other day of somebody who was, I believe, about 17 or 18 years old trying to pronounce certain band names, okay? 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And he did this next band. 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Inix? Inx? Inx? 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

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Had a brand new show on Absolute Radio on Sunday, by the way. I don't know if you know this. The Felix White Show. Felix from the Maccabees. Brilliant band. It sort of soundtracked so many people's youths, I'd say, in the noughties, myself included. He's joined Absolute Radio for a brand new series on Sunday nights at 10 p.m. Basically celebrating the guitar, digging through his huge music collection with songs from across the globe. I mean, he did that on his first episode on Sunday, paying tribute to some guitar greats. I mean, it was even amazing because he played some Mississippi bluesmen, which is just incredible to me. Any show that plays some Mississippi bluesmen, some real like pioneers in guitar music, is just, I'm completely on board. He played some 50s folk artists, and of course he played a bit of John Squire, a bit of Jimi Hendrix as well. You can go listen back to that, The Felix White Show, right now in our Rayo app. He will return Sunday night, 10 p.m. on Absolute Radio.

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15: The top stories this hour. The number of confirmed hantavirus cases has risen to 5 after an outbreak on a cruise ship. 3 people have been evacuated. Spain's hoping remaining passengers can disembark in Tenerife, though the Canary Islands president's not happy. Our science correspondent Thomas Moore says rules appear muddled.
16: If you're Spanish, then they will take precautions and keep you in isolation, even if you're not showing any symptoms. Everybody else can get on board a commercial airliner along with other holidaymakers and go home.
15: Argentine officials think the source may be a couple's birdwatching trip to a landfill site. The Foreign Secretary says she's urgently working to help Brits affected. Donald Trump's doubled down on his claim that a deal with Iran is imminent. The US president earlier threatened what he's calling a higher level and intensity of bombing if Iran doesn't agree to a deal. It could mean restrictions lifted by both sides at the Strait of Hormuz, a vital shipping channel. Firearms officers say guns found in Glasgow had been discarded. A bag was safely removed from Tynecastle Street last night, and investigations underway. There are calls for pre-departure pints to become a thing of the past. Ryanair boss Michael O'Leary wants airport pubs to follow normal licensing hours, which they currently don't have to abide by. He says the airline's been forced to divert almost a flight a day because of disruptive passengers. But out in London, there's not much appetite for the change.
17: I think it's up to the people that should be respectful and know what they're doing. It should be up to airlines to sort of police it.
18: It's kind of the fun about the airport, isn't it? If you're going for a hen, you're going for a party, you have one drink to kickstart the holiday.
15: And it's the last day of campaigning ahead of some council elections in England and Assembly and Parliament votes in Wales and Scotland. Polls open in the morning. While Billie Eilish has called her Tourette's a constant everyday reality, the singer-songwriter says she has to hold in tics during interviews. From Sky News, I'm Imani Rana.

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1: And I'm Jay Lawrence. 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Got Guns N' Roses on the way as well after.

for slumber during a camping holiday. 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

0: When you think of the words rock epic, you think of Guns N' Roses and November Rain. Do you know what I mean? Like, that is about as rock epic as you can get. 8 minutes and 44 seconds of pure drama. It's like Coronation Street, but in rock music. I'm Jay Lawrence. Don't know why Coronation Street's the first drama that I think of, but there we go. Let's do something from Paul Weller in a second. I'm going to do D-Light 2.
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0: If you're a fan of Oasis, you may be aware that Liam Gallagher has a son. His name is Gene, and he's in a band called Villanelle. They're very good. Up and coming, right? Because, I mean, not every household's going to have heard of them at the moment, but I reckon there's big things to come from Villanelle. Anyway, they're joining me on Absolute Radio from 10 tonight. So you're going to be able to hear stories a little bit like this. As a band, is there anybody that you watch or anybody that, you know, you think about that gets that like fire in your belly to make you think, you know, I want to do this, I want to be there?
1: I mean, I'm not going to lie, that was Oasis for me. I don't know, Gene might have said something else, but it's like,
2: Like
1: last year when we were watching all the Oasis gigs and we went to them together, it was just sat there watching it, just in awe. You know what I mean? It's just crazy how they can sort of command that stage without really all the show antics.
3: Like everyone was, I want to do that.
1: Yeah, without a doubt. 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
0: 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All right, Bill Longpigs next on Absolute Radio 90s. 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

All right, let's do a song next on Absolute Radio 90s that I really, really like and I kind of feel doesn't get the credit that it deserves. This guy was everywhere in the late 90s, early noughties, and he's kind of like a punchline now, and I feel that is unbelievably unfair because his music, I'll be honest, it still slaps.

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0: 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All right, on the way is a song from Forgotten 90s. 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

0: 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I'm Jay Lawrence.
1: Yeah, good?
0: Should we do one from Forgotten 90s? Sunday nights, 9 p.m, Chris Martin playing songs that basically we didn't play enough, essentially. So really, he's sort of having a go at me and, you know, everybody else that's on the station. Basically, he's saying, you should play them more. Yeah, I know, Chris. You're doing such a stellar job. You can listen back on the Rayo app right now. Should we do one that you played the other day? Travis, perfect song title for this very radio station. Tied to the 90s.

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1: 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Oh.

That's it from me. I'm Jay Lawrence. I'll be on Absolute Radio from 10, and I'll be doing a half an hour indie disco on the show. So I will see you then. Oh, and do you know what? Villanelle joining me as well. Liam Gallagher's son, Gene's band. Very good band. So they're on the show from 10, a half an hour indie disco. Go on over to Absolute Radio. And if you're thinking, I don't know how to get onto Absolute Radio, then you're lying to yourself. You know how. Go and do it. I'll see you there from 10. Or shall I just leave you with some 90s stuff?

0: Hear that? That's a McVitie's moment starting. Whether it's after school at the table.
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0: Or friends finally catching up.
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17: The top stories this hour. Health authorities say two people have returned to the UK from a cruise ship hit by the rat-borne disease hantavirus. The public health body, the UK HSA, added they were now self-isolating and weren't showing symptoms. They say the risk to general public remains very low. Donald Trump's threatening what he's calling a higher level and intensity of bombing if Iran doesn't agree to a deal. It's reported the two sides are close to reaching an agreement. Our US correspondent Mark Stone says there's momentum behind the scenes. means and has more details.
7: There is a plan potentially for a one-page document where both sides agree to a set of proposals, a memorandum of understanding, effectively, on which they can negotiate, and that would mark the formal end of the conflict.
17: Travel group ABTA says flight cancellations amount to less than 1% overall, as it insists there isn't a problem with fuel supply. Around 120 trips from the UK didn't go ahead as scheduled this month. A bag of guns has been found in Glasgow. Firearms officers say it had been discarded in the street last night and was safely removed, and investigations underway. Ryanair's boss wants to see an end to early morning pre-flight pints at the airport. Michael O'Leary claims disruptive passengers are forcing almost a plane a day to divert, up from one a week a decade ago. Airport bars don't have to follow the same licensing laws as other venues. Emma Henderson's a former EasyJet pilot and remembers the worst drunken incident she's seen.
18: We had actually pulled onto stand and were parked, and I had just left the flight deck to go and say goodbye, and a fight broke out on board. One of the passengers headbutted another passenger and his nose was flattened into his face, and it was horrific for everybody around. It was 3 a.m. We had to call the police.
17: And Manchester City have been crowned Women's Super League champions. Arsenal's 1-1 draw with Brighton means they can't be caught. It's the first time City have won the WSL since 2016. From Sky News, I'm Imani Rana.

0: which matter. The rustle of a warm bag of chips. The bite of salt and vinegary goodness. A seagull squawking.
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4: 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You. 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
15: The top stories this hour. A British tour guide who's being tested in a Dutch hospital for hantavirus says he has no idea how long he'll be there. Martin Anstey, who's 56, is one of three people who've been evacuated from a cruise ship. UK health officials say two other passengers are self-isolating here. Spain's hoping the rest can disembark in Tenerife, though the Canary Islands president's not happy. Our correspondent, Thomas Moore, says rules appear muddled.
16: If you're Spanish, then they will take precautions and keep you in isolation, even if you're not showing any symptoms. Everybody else can get on board a commercial airliner along with other holidaymakers and go home.
15: Donald Trump's again insisting a deal with Iran could be close.
17: Now we're doing well, now we have to get what we have to get. If we don't do that, we'll have to go a big step further. But with that being said, they want to make a deal. We've had very good talks over the last 24 hours, and it's very possible that we'll make a deal.
15: The US president's been speaking at the Oval Office, repeating his warnings against Tehran having a nuclear weapon. We're told of a momentum behind the scenes. Last night, America paused a plan which would have safely guided ships through the Strait of Hormuz, where oil tankers are blocked. Airlines have cancelled just over 13,000 flights this month. That's according to new data from analytics firm Cirium, as jet fuel's costs soar due to the war in the Middle East. Parents in South Wales are being urged to check their children are washing their hands properly after a hepatitis A outbreak in Barry. Public health officials say cases in several households suggest the infection could be spreading locally. Vaccines are being offered to close contacts. Arsenal will face holders Paris Saint-Germain in the Champions League final. The French side drew 1-1 with Bayern Munich in Germany, meaning they progressed 6-5 on aggregate. And Manchester City have been crowned Women's Super League champions. Arsenal's 1-1 draw with Brighton means they can't be caught. From Sky News, I'm AJ Walsh.

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13: The top stories this hour. Health authorities say two people have returned to the UK from a cruise ship hit by the rat-borne disease hantavirus. We're told neither are showing symptoms. A British national is among three people evacuated, with the remaining passengers heading to Tenerife from Cape Verde to disembark. But the Canary Islands president, Fernando Clavijo, can't understand why it shouldn't stay where it is.
14: I don't know, because no one has contacted me. In fact, that agreement the Spanish government supposedly has with the World Health Organization was made without consulting the Canary Islands at all.
13: Spain insists he's been involved in discussions. Donald Trump says the Iran war could end and the Strait of Hormuz be open to all if Tehran agrees to a deal. The US president threatened a higher level of bombing if not, after pausing a plan to safely guide tankers through the vital trading route. A former SNP council leader has been jailed for 18 months for a string of sex offences. Jordan Linden, who led North Lancashire Council until 2022, was convicted of 5 sexual assaults against young men. There are calls for pre-departure pints to become a thing of the past. Ryanair's boss wants airport pubs to follow normal licensing hours, which they currently don't have to abide by. He says the airline's been forced to divert almost a flight a day because of disruptive passengers. But out in London, there's not much appetite for change.
15: I think it's up to the people that should be respectful and know what they're doing. It shouldn't be up to airlines to sort of police it.
16: It's kind of the fun about the airport, isn't it? If you're going for a hen, you're going for a party, you have one drink to kickstart the holiday.
13: The founder of US news network CNN, Ted Turner, has died aged 87. He's widely viewed as the driving force behind 24-hour news coverage on TV. And Manchester City are celebrating winning the Women's Super League title for the first time since 2016. They've been crowned champions after Arsenal's 1-1 draw with Brighton last night. From Sky News, I'm AJ Walsh.

Bush and Richie, the David Beckham of the angling world, will join us on Home Time later on. Plus, we'll send one of you to see the streets in Manchester on 10 weeks of tickets.

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